Country Nights with Drew. 99.9 WFRE.

eyes, closing in on me. I see them everywhere together. It's hitting a little too close to home. She's so far gone, but she didn't go far. She was over me.

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feeling was real. Neither one of us looking for three little words, unless those three words were do not disturb. Checkout was supposed to be noon, but we slept until 3:00.

Instead of another coffee break, pick things up at work with Diana Gibson. 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

from the Century of Mount Airy Studios, deep in the heart of Free Country, this is 99.9 WFRE, Frederick, Maryland, USA. 99.9 WFRE, Frederick, Maryland, USA.